0: 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Make a cough well, well. Make it road clear. Abi no be so?
1: Na so.
0: She tell it. We all kuku know say when the thing knock it come, he go catch it. Abi no be so?
1: Na so.
0: So why we no kuku release the thing in one

Winner, winner, winner, winner, winner, winner, winner, winner, winner, winner, winner, winner, winner, winner, winner, winner, winner, winner, winner, winner, winner, winner, winner, winner, winner, winner, winner, winner, winner, winner, winner, winner, winner, winner, winner, winner, winner, winner, winner, winner, winner, winner, winner, winner, winner, winner, winner, winner, winner, winner, winner, winner, winner, winner, winner, winner, winner, winner, winner, winner, winner, winner, winner, winner, winner, winner, winner, winner, winner, winner, winner, winner, winner, winner, winner, 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winner

You can't be a good lad, you can't be a good lad, you can't be a good lad, you can't be a good lad, you can't be a good lad, you can't be a good lad, you can't be a good lad, you can't be a good lad, you can't be a good lad, you can't be a good lad, you can't be a good lad, you can't be a good lad, you can't be a good lad, you can't be a good lad, you can't be a good lad, you can't be a good lad, you can't be a good lad, you can't be a good lad, you can't be a good lad, you can't be a good lad, you can't be a good lad, you can't be a good lad, you can't be a good lad, you can't be a good lad, you can't be a good lad, you can't be a good lad, you can't be a good lad, you can't be a good lad, you can't be a good lad, you can't be a good lad, you can't be a good lad, you can't be a good lad, you can't be a good lad, you can't be a good lad, you can't be a good lad, you can't be a good lad, you can't be a good lad, you can't be a good lad, you can't be a good lad, you can't be a good lad, you can't be a good lad, you can't be a good lad,

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Hey, my God's love, your God's love, yeah.

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Ah, eh, eh, eh, eh, oh, ah, eh, eh, eh, eh, eh, eh, eh, eh, eh, eh, eh, eh, eh, eh, eh, eh, eh, eh, eh, eh, eh, eh, eh, eh, eh, eh, eh, eh, eh, eh, eh, eh, eh, eh, eh, eh, eh, eh, eh, eh, eh, eh, eh, eh, eh, eh, eh, eh, eh, eh, eh, eh, eh, eh, eh, eh, eh, eh, eh, eh, eh, eh, eh, eh, eh, eh, eh, eh, eh, eh, eh, eh, eh, eh, eh, eh, eh, eh, eh, eh, eh, eh, eh, eh, eh, eh, eh, eh, eh, eh, eh, eh, eh, eh, eh, eh, eh, eh, eh, eh, eh, eh, eh, eh, eh, eh, eh, eh, eh, eh, eh, eh, eh, eh, eh, eh, eh, eh, eh, eh, eh